How'd you get so much these, bro? Cause I've been writing since a young and talking Ezos. 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How'd you get so much these, bro? Cause I've been writing since a young and talking Ezos. Damn. How'd you get so much these, bro? Cause I've been writing since a young and talking Ezos. Damn. How'd you get so much these, bro?

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Or was I doomed for failure? 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

0: 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I didn't really think I was gonna see us yet. I see you haven't changed. It's good to see you.
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To je Sanctus Groove. 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

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DJ Marty Mate in the mix. Autumn and Sanctus Groove.

Ivan Beck. At that time was the hippest. 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Musím tam vidieť dance floor. Ono máš jedno. 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A pume, pume, pume. Radujme sa, veselme sa, bratia a sestry. Toto je house music. Amen.

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0: Richard M. Chown, Mr. V. Come on. His house is yours. 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A DJ Della in the mix. Check out the vibes right here, right now. 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

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A toto je DJ Dalla Tindamix.

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0: 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Cisco

Freedom is a choice, and yet so many people decide not to be free. I'm a free man, I want it all clearly. 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

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Let's go dancing. I wanna go dancing.

Speed seduction in the magazine, endless pleasure in limousine, in the back shakes a tambourine, nicotine from a silver screen. 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

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I don't know. Who that ear? I don't know. Who that ear? I don't know. I don't know. I don't know. I don't know. I don't know. I don't know. I don't know. I don't know. I don't know. I don't know. 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

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Work this pussy. This pussy. This pussy. This pussy. Work this pussy. This pussy. Work this pussy. Work this pussy. Work this pussy. Work this pussy. Work this pussy. Work this pussy. Work this pussy. Work this pussy. Work this pussy. Work this pussy. Work this pussy. Work this pussy. Work this pussy. Work this pussy.

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house, house, house, house, house, house, house, house, house, house, house, house, house, house, house, house, house, house, house, house, house, house, house, house, house, house, house, house, house, house, house, house, house, house, house, house, house, house, house, house, house, house, house, house, house, house, house, house, house, house, house, house, house, house, house, house, 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